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So come set me free. No happy music. Don't wanna lose you, baby. Quit the luna, be yet a hit. Sunshine Radio. Happy music, happy life.

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Cuetiluna, billetem hit. 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Happy Life.

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just hit the pedal. If things go wrong, it's just incidental. My bad, never got the memo that you never have fun while you're in the limo. Yeah, you wanna ride in the six, you wanna dine in the six. But when I lean for the kiss, you said I'll probably send you some pics. And I'm

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Not happy music. Κουέτι Λούνα, πηγέ τον hit. Sunshine Radio. Happy music. Happy life. 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

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More happy music. Kwetti Luna, be jedem hit. 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
2: 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Drink some margaritas by swinging blue lights. 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Are you with me? Are you with me?

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More happy music. Kwetty Luna, be jedem hit. 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

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So come set me free. No happy music. Don't wanna lose you, baby. 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

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Ask for advice, get money twice. I'm from the dirty, but that Chico nice. Y'all call it a moment, I call it life.

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Yeah, you wanna ride in the six, you wanna dine in the six. But when I lean for the kiss, you said I'll probably send you some pics. And

is Sunshine Radio. 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Nur happy music. 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